This is a fair request, and I promise I will not judge any person only as a teenager. If you will constantly remind yourself that some of my generation judges people by their race, their belief, or the color of their skin, and that this is no more right than saying all teenagers are drunken dope addicts or glue sniffers.

urgent request. One must proceed cautiously. 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One must be as much as possible.

0: None of them.
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0: No. Now you're playing with me. Why are you playing with me?
1: Because maybe you wouldn't even know what was true if you'd seen it all for yourself.

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The only woman that I ever loved in all my life. Out here in a place in a condition like this. And I began to thinking about what my mama told me when I was a little boy.

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1: Wipe the city grin off, I piss on your face. Treat your light, run a papa and rip off your traits. 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
1: Cosmosis. 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
1: 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Yeah,
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4: Greed has poisoned men's souls, has barricaded the world with hate, has goose-stepped us into misery and bloodshed, victims of a system that makes men torture and imprison innocent people. 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

0: Word up, Wu-Tang in the house. 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And I think hip hop. That's what I be telling a lot of people, and a lot of record promoters, and a lot of artists. I mean, it's like, you know, it's something. It's music that you gotta touch and feel. You know what I'm saying? And I think that comes across. I think that comes across well in the video. I think probably when I haven't seen y'all live yet, I'm waiting for the chance. But I'm pretty sure that's probably what it's like. You know, you probably really get into it. And they can hear it. I guess they hear it in your voices when you're saying the rhymes.
1: Yeah.
0: I mean, what would y'all say your style is?
2: It's our secret. Never teach the Wu-Tang.
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6: We do last night. 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It was me, Dez, and me, three, right? 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It just took up the whole car. Yeah, it was a whole car and shit, then it was a...
7: Escúchela, la ciudad respirando. 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
8: The new moon rode high in the crown of the metropolis, shining like who on top of the

0: 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Yeah, man.
1: How are you not mad at him?
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0: That man I would use.

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1: 70 FPGI. Plane crash. Plane carrying 59
0: nearly 100 FPGI.

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0: Une fréquence a été découverte. 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
1: I never saw a beautiful place like Paris. 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
1: They know me. They know me. All the cops know me. We got pictures of you. I know. I know who you are.

0: Protest activity. That is nothing more tragic than to sleep through a revolution.
1: C'est un cri qui sort de nulle part, une aberration.